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0: Bon Jovi on Pensacola's Jet 100.7. Keep the faith. I'm Mike Walsh. And don't trespass. Taylor Swift and Travis Kelce have a security system at their Ohio mansion that gives a voice warning if you get too close. Stop! Or I'll yell stop again.
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0: Warren Zevon, inducted into the Rock and Roll Hall of Fame by the great David Letterman. That's Werewolves of London, a song that features members of Fleetwood Mac, Lindsey Buckingham, and Mick Fleetwood on backing vocals.
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0: 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You're More Like Time Flies. That came out in 1991 and earned the Foo Fighters their very first Grammy Award.
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1: 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From the O'Reilly Auto Parts Studios, here we come. 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

0: Pensacola's Jet 100.7, B-52s, and Rome on a Thursday. It's Mackenzie Travis Kelce's name surfacing in federal court this week, but not for anything on the football field, as one of dozens of investors duped in a nationwide Ponzi scheme. The chief star among the high-profile victims of this man who was sentenced on Tuesday to 11 years in prison in order to pay $31 million in restitution.
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0: Cradle of Love and Billy Idol on a Thursday. It's Mackenzie Forbes has dropped its list of the 400 richest Americans. The 2026 Forbes 400 list includes 400 Americans with a combined net worth of $8 trillion. 590 American billionaires not wealthy enough to make the Forbes 400 list. The minimum, I guess, is $4.4 billion. Elon Musk ranking number one, net worth $908 billion. The first person to exceed $900 billion.
1: But the music pick you up.
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1: Rumors spreading around in that Texas town. About to check outside the game. 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

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Oh, and a shout out to their owners who occasionally listen as well. 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

0: Pensacola's Jet 100.7 stayed just a little bit longer, and Jackson Brown, who was a close friend of J.D. Southers, friends, roommates, frequent collaborators who came up together in the early 70s music scene. J.D. Southers, Dayton, Linda Ronstadt, Stevie Nicks in the 70s. Sadly, 2 years ago today, he passed away. I just seen him with the Eagles in concert. J.D. Southers was 78.
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0: Gotta change your evil ways in Santana. It's Mackenzie and Men's Health. 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

welcome into the show. You're inside the fish tank. We're off and running here on Thursday afternoon. Thank you for choosing us today. I know you got a lot going on in your world, but even squeezing in a few minutes to hang out with us and just rock out is it's the right choice. I mean, you do make good choices, despite what your past relationships will tell you. Steve Miller Band, this is Rockin' Me Now. We are Pensacola's Classic Hits. Jet.

It's Jet 100.7. What's going on? It's Matt Fisher. So I was cleaning out a closet here at the station earlier this week. And I'm going to be honest with you. I found a stack of cassettes. And here's the thing. I'm looking around the studio right now. We don't even have a cassette player. So why we have this stack of cassettes still in the building and they haven't been thrown away, I will never understand. But I was thinking about, as I grabbed the cassette, looking at it going, like, my daughter would be lost if she had to play cassettes. You know, she's a playlist kind of girl. Skips all the time, skips to the next song, skips two songs. Remember in a cassette, like, if you wanted to skip a song in a cassette, you had to fast forward and then hope that you found the beginning of the next song quickly. It's not the same world. It was a better world, but it's not the

Peter Frampton, Baby, I Love Your Way. We're Jet 100.7. We're giving away a trip to Dreams Resorts and Spas in Mexico. They've got 16 locations in Mexico. We're giving away a four-day, three-night vacation. It's a trip for four, including airfare. Now, here's the thing. It can be your family. That's fine. If you want it to be your wife and the kids or your husband and the kids, go for it. But if you want to do this without the kids, take your friends. It's a great trip. Sign up to win this trip right now on our website, PensacolasJet.com. 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

It's Toto in Africa. We're Jet 100.7. Pulled up at the pump the other day and was not pleasantly surprised to see that even with the 5 cent discount I had, it was still $4.04 a gallon. That's what it was. That's what I paid for the other day to fill up my car, and I was not happy with it. And this is not a political thing because I don't care who your president is. I don't want to pay $4 a gallon per gasoline for gasoline. I don't at all. No matter who's leading the country. Tom Petty now.

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It's Kim Carnes, Betty Davis Eyes. We're Jet 100.7. I bought a bunch of totes the other day. Well, they weren't like big ones. They were like these smaller totes, but I wanted to organize all the shelves in the garage. And I guess by saying the other day, I meant I bought those totes like 6 months ago. And out of the like 12 totes I bought, only two of them currently have anything in them. Future me had all these plans to organize, and then future me never showed up. It happens way too often. It's Foreigner and Head Games now.

If you're happy and you know it, oh, thanks. Yeah, you can clap your hands if you want to, but I was going to say, if you're happy and you know it, keep listening. Get 100.7.

It's Bon Jovi. I'll be there for you. It's Jet 100.7. I'm seeing a lot of chatter online about the new luxury in life is uninterrupted time. That's it. Not a bigger house, not like a new car or designer clothes or anything like that. Simply like 30 minutes where phone doesn't, nobody calls you, nobody texts you, the kids don't come talk to you, your husband or wife leaves you alone. 30 minutes, that's it, of uninterrupted time. You're not getting enough of that, are you? Yeah, that's the new life luxury, apparently. It's BTO, you ain't seen nothing yet. Good luck. It's Jet 100.7.

So Weird Al's on the calendar for October 3rd at the Wharf in Orange Beach, and you want tickets. How do you get tickets? Well, you can buy them, or you can win them right now. Caller 7's got a pair to see Weird Al, 850-961-1007. Give me a call. Let me get you tickets. If you're caller 7, you got Weird Al tickets. Good luck.

Supertramp, the logical song. Jet 100.7. UWF football this weekend. The Argos currently the number 17 team in the country, taking on number 15 Austin Peay this weekend. It's also family weekend there at Penn Air Field. Going to be a good day for football on Saturday. So get out there and let's cheer the Argos on. It's Hart on Jet 100.7.

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I wonder if anybody else's house is like mine, where dinner has become a negotiation instead of like just a decision. Like when, if we ask my wife or I ask each other or Jenna what we want for dinner, it's usually I don't know or I don't care, and then you offer up some suggestions. Those suggestions aren't good enough, and so now we're into like this back and forth of trying to figure out what it is. And then usually it ends up with everybody's on their own or cereal. Yeah, so that's it's a nightly occurrence at the Fisher household.

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Katrina and the Waves, Walking on Sunshine, or Jet 100.7. So I know a lot of people that say, I am who I am, take it or leave it, which is fine, but I don't think you are who you are 100% of the time. You may say you are, that you're not fake, you don't put on a show for anybody, but I bet you do at work, right? Because you can't afford to lose your job, so if you're kind of a little bit of a pain, you're not going to be that 100% of the time at work because you need paychecks. For example, like if you're working face-to-face with the public, my wife always says, customer service Amanda, she went to Harvard. It's true. I mean, sometimes you just got to put on a face to make sure you get your paychecks.

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It's Jet 100.7, White Tie Rock Ensemble. Rocks the 80s, Saturday night at the Bay Center. Let's hook you up with tickets right now. Be caller 7 and I got you covered. 850-961-1007. White Tie Rock tickets on the line. Good luck.

Chad Benatar, hit me with your best shots. We're Chad 100.7. The Wahoos are down to their last chance. They don't win tonight. Season's over. They win. They play again in the playoffs. This best of three series is currently led by Biloxi, one game to none.

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Genesis, Misunderstanding, Jet 100.7. Hey, what's going on? It's Matt. I saw a stat today that I was actually kind of, I thought was not correct, but I thought it was too low. So it says that 58% of women, the minute they get home, all they can think about is getting their bra off. And 58% seems like it's a low number. That seems like, I mean, the constraints, from what my wife tells me, they're uncomfortable. I would have expected that number to be higher than that. But what I really want to know, though, is what is the guy equivalent of getting your bra off the minute you get home? Is it like, if you're blue collar, is it like getting your work boots off kind of thing? What is it? What do you think is the guy equivalent? Yeah.

Hey, let's switch places. We're you and you're us. What song are you going to play next? Is it this one? Get 100.7.

Hey, guys, always something there to remind me. We're at 100.7. Have you ever noticed that people's personalities change when the seasons change? I'll give you an example coming up.

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They want us to play less music. What do you think? Jack 100.7.

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1: Jed 100.7. Have you ever noticed that when the seasons change, like people's whole entire personalities change? You ever notice that? Like, I mean, fall is like the perfect example because we're coming off the summer, right? You got that beachy vibe that you're living in. You got the fruity drinks. And then all of a sudden, you know, September, late September hits, October hits, and it's pumpkin spiced lattes. It's pumpkin scented candles. It's reds and oranges and browns. It's just boring. Yeah, like your entire, and the crazy part about it is, especially here along the Gulf Coast, is you switch to that fall mentality and fall personality while it's still 95 degrees outside. Like, it's not, just because you switch to fall doesn't mean it's going to be fall. Just doesn't work that way, unfortunately. It's a little bit crazy. It's Chat 100.7.
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Wait a second, man. What do you think the teacher's gonna look like this year?

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Hey. I brought my pencil. 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
0: I don't feel tardy.

Stevie Nicks, Edge of 17. It's Jet 100.7. Of course, with the Palafox project now wrapped up, we're going to see parking again returning here in October. But one of the bigger questions downtown right now is, should the parade routes go back to Palafox or stay on Jefferson? Interesting conversation if you think about it, because Palafox is Palafox, right? That's kind of what we're used to for the longest time of the parade routes. Well, the Downtown Improvement Board is actually surveying residents and businesses and the Mardi Gras crews, and all of it is about the future route of Pensacola parades, because we made that switch during the Palafox project, and there are apparently a lot of people that would love to see it just stay on Jefferson Street. Interesting. What do you think? Would you rather have Jefferson?

0: 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All day, every day. It's what we do.
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